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1: 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The shit I endure is what I can't afford. I'm chasing love with a version of course. Agony wrapped in a lace, feel head.

moving up to some center point. Forces, the pull of gravity, to be distributed out to the universe in great surges of energy. This is the design, the pattern, and how the prism travels. And the light is distributed into the great forces of nature.

Just let me be great. 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I feel like motherfucking Cassius Clay right now. Genius.

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1: 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Yeah, this is Clinton Ferron and you're listening to Time to Roots Radio.
2: 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Big up John. Beep,
3: 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It's Time to Roots and it's time to rock. 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

It's time to relax. 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

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Me I tell you, man, pure love, 10 years worth of love continually. Non-stop, 10 years of roots and culture. All through the Basque Country. Me I tell you, man, non-stop. This is Prince Allah, bringing you a message of love to all the people in the Basque Country. Me I tell you, man, this is a message of love continually from I and I.

Yes, I live and died for you and you and you and you and you. Yes, brand new good for you, nuevo single. Segundo single adelanto del próximo álbum que lanzará la banda llamada Irregular Roots. 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Yes, lanzado bajo el sello discográfico Your Love 7 Inch. Elon Music Production, special request for my brethren Sinchun, Pep Rasta, Lorena, and all listeners. Big up! Big up.

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This is game over. 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

You always liked an after party, so I guess I should have known. So we hate the paparazzi, now you're somewhere they can't go.

shoulder seems the place I'm getting on. Daddy always told me never make a home on the road while your lady's sneaking out and the kids are growing old.

Don't watch that. 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This is the heavy, heavy monster sound. The nuttiest sound around. So if you're coming off the street and you're beginning to feel the heat, well, listen, Buster, you better start to move your feet to the rockinest, rock-steady beat of madness.